0: impressions on social media? How does this duality of that come together?
1: It helps when you're overseas to not have service. That's a great way to connect and meet people without this device. But people are, we're different than what we are on there. If you look at my Instagram, I'm similar to that guy, but I'm not that guy. You got to connect and go out